0: That was Nami Järvi and the Estonian National Symphony Orchestra performing Namuna, Suite No. 1 from the opera Le Roi d'Ys, The King of Ys, based on a legend from Brittany, Lalo's wife's birthplace.
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0: 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Programming also includes morning coffee talks and music hikes, all in a scenic mountain setting. 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I'm Tom Hayakawa. Welcome to Preview, where this hour we'll hear music by Florence Price, Claude Debussy, and right now, Johannes Brahms was in his early 30s and just settling into what was becoming his permanent home, Vienna, when he wrote our next piece. Written to create a pastoral atmosphere of Romantic era expression, it also adds a nod to the Baroque era's rigid structures. Cellist Isabel Geweiler and pianist Fiona Hengartner bring together music by three friends in their CD Lieber Freund, Sonatas by Brahms, Röntgen, and von Herzogenberg, released on the Claves label in September of 2024. Here are Isabel Geweiler and Fiona Hengartner performing Johannes Brahms' Cello Sonata No. 1 in E minor, Opus 38.

Isabel Gweiler and Fiona Hengartner performed Johannes Brahms' Cello Sonata No. 1 in E minor, Opus 38. It was 1915, and the Germans were within 10 miles of the outskirts of Paris. City taxis famously transported French soldiers to the front in the First Battle of the Marne to stop the German advance. Claude Debussy, nearing the end of his life in his battle with cancer, had just begun to compose his 6 sonatas for various instruments, although only 3 were completed before his death in 1918. Our next selection was the second piece he finished, and its instrumentation of flute, viola, and harp were an unusual combination at the time, but because of this one piece, it spawned numerous other compositions like it, and today it's one of the standard configurations for chamber music. The Nash Ensemble's new CD, Debussy's String Quartets and Sonatas, released by Hyperion in January of 2025, was selected by several magazines as their editor's choice. Here are Philippa Davies, flute, Lawrence Power, viola, and Lucy Wakeford, harp, performing the Sonata for Flute, Viola, and Harp, CD 145, by Claude Debussy.

The Nash Ensemble perform Claude Debussy's Sonata for Flute, Viola, and Harp, CD 145. Amidst the turmoil produced by moving to Chicago from Arkansas and divorcing her husband, Florence Price managed to compose her string quartet in G major, combining European Romantic era music styles with African American rhythms and themes, for which she has since become noted. Formed in Chicago in 1994, the Pacifica Quartet looks for music by marginalized composers, and in their CD, American Voices, released on the Cedillo label in January of 2025, they build a picture of America, starting with work by Antonin Dvorak, inspired by his time in America. Here is the Pacifica Quartet performing Florence Price's string quartet in G major.

0: That was the String Quartet in G Major by Florence Price. It was performed by the Pacifica Quartet. Susan McMillan and Peaceful Reflections drift your way in just a few seconds. For preview, I'm Tom Hayakawa, wishing you a great week to come.
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Evening and welcome to Peaceful Reflections on the Classical Station, your Sunday evening journey through sound, stillness, and imagination. I'm your host, Susan McMillan. So glad to have you here as my companion for these next hours of timeless classical music. Tonight's music is a mix of musical innovation coupled with the sounds of solace. We'll hear from Charles Gounod, Jan Sweelinck, and Edvard Grieg this hour, and to begin, we step into the intimate sound world of the Baroque lute. While Galileo changed the way we see the universe, his younger brother, Michelangelo Galilei, mastered the 14 strings of the lute and a very complicated tuning system to release lute music from its strictures, paving the way for more freedom of expression and delicate intimacy. Here is Lucas Harris performing Toccata for Luke by Michelangelo Galilei.

You are listening to Peaceful Reflections on theclassicalstation.org, and that was Toccata for Lute by Michelangelo Galilei. Lucas Harris, a member of the early music ensemble Tafelmusik, performed. Peaceful Reflections continues now with music from Norwegian composer Edvard Grieg. In Haugtussa, or The Mountain Maid, Grieg masterfully weaves fellow Norwegian Arne Garborg's poetry about a young shepherd girl experiencing her first love and heartbreak into a cycle of 8 songs. Portrayed in the music is the maiden's first glimpse of and declaration of love to a boy, dancing in the fields with her goats, eating blueberries, and the hurtful day she is left alone to speak of her sadness to a bubbling brook. Of the 181 songs in Grieg's catalog, The Mountain Maid is his only song cycle. Performing the voice of the maid on the trumpet is Tina Ting-Helseth. Hova Gimse is the pianist.

quintessential Norwegian music from Edvard Grieg, The Mountain Maid, a song cycle performed by Tinting Helset, trumpet, and Hoheva Gimse, piano. Explore the Classical Station's vast archive of vinyl with Vince Tolona on Drop the Needle, this week featuring the Russian romanticism of Tchaikovsky's Symphony No. 5 with the Leningrad Philharmonic. Drop the Needle airs tomorrow and every Monday at 7 p.m. only on the Classical Station. Still to come this hour is Gounod's Petite Symphony for Winds, but up next is a Renaissance composer, Jan Sweelinck's Hexachord Fantasia for organ. Sweelinck had a remarkable ability to craft the simplest music idea into something dazzling. Here he takes the first six notes of a scale, ut, re, mi, fa, sol, la, and transforms them into a series of increasingly intricate variations. Jacques van Oemertsen performs on organ.

You just heard Hexachord Fantasia by Jan Peterson Sveelink. Jacques van Utmersen was the organ soloist. Coming now on Peaceful Reflections is Petite Symphony in B-flat for Winds by Charles Gounod. Gounod may be remembered for grand operas and soaring melodies, but here he turns his attention to a much smaller cast, that of 9 wind players, all of whom get plenty to say. There is wit in the quick exchanges, elegant French lyricism in the slower movements, and the occasional feeling that the bassoon is really trying to steal the show. Christopher Hogwood conducts the St. Paul Chamber Orchestra.

0: The music of Charles Gounod, Petite Symphony in B-flat for Winds, performed by Christopher Hogwood and the St. Paul Chamber Orchestra. Stay with Peaceful Reflections, as next hour we'll hear a choral work from Thomas Tallis, along with piano etudes from Frédéric Chopin and soothing harp music by Jan Krumpholz.
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0: You are listening to Peaceful Reflections on the Classical Station. I am Susan MacMillan. I am grateful for the opportunity to spend this time with you. We begin the 10 o'clock hour of Peaceful Reflections with Frédéric Chopin's Etudes, Opus 25. An etude is generally a challenging technical exercise for students to gain proficiency on their given instrument. Chopin takes the piano etude to the next level by transforming it into concert music of extraordinary poetry and imagination. Some of the pieces have nicknames like Aeolian Harp, The Butterfly, Winter Wind, and The Ocean, though some students might prefer titles like Good Luck or Practice Slowly. Not so for our next performer, Yuchan Lim, the youngest person ever to win gold at the Van Cliburn International Piano Competition. Here are Chopin's 12 etudes from his Opus 25.

sacred music. He served four different monarchs through some of the most turbulent religious periods in English history. When he wrote, "Verily, verily, I say unto you," in 1570, he adapted his music to the mandates of the English Reformation that, quote, "choral music should be brief and succinct, to each syllable a plain and distinct note." This is a work at the crossroads of devotion and political change. The Talis Scholars perform, Peter Phillips conducts.

composed for worship, but shaped by history. Verily, verily, I say unto you, English sacred music from Thomas Tallis. Peter Phillips led the Tallis Scholars. The Classical Station is listener-supported. 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Moving ahead is elegant harp music from the classical era by Bohemian composer Jan Krumpholz. His Harp Concerto No. 5 in B-flat, composed at a time when the harp was still earning its place on the concert stage, combines elegant phrasing with graceful virtuosity, showing just how expressive the instrument can be when it is not just decorating a salon. Harpist Dagmar Platilova performs with Musici di Praga. Josef Hrnčić conducts.

0: On the classical station, harpist Dagmar Platilova performed Harp Concerto No. 5 in B-flat by Jan Krumpholz. Josef Hrncherj conducted Musici di Praga. Stay tuned to Peaceful Reflections. 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
0: This is Peaceful Reflections on the classicalstation.org. I am Susan MacMillan. I am so glad to be here with you sharing this wonderful music. To begin the 11 o'clock hour is a poignant song of longing and vulnerability from Henry Purcell. When on my sickbed I languish. Composed in 1680, this simple melody becomes an intense portrait of human fragility and tenderness. Andrew Parrott conducts the Taverner Consort, Choir, and Players.

On Peaceful Reflections was Henry Purcell's song of devotion and release, When on My Sick Bed I Languish, performed by the Taverner Concert, Choir, and Players. Andrew Parrott was the conductor. We turn now to a work meant as a musical gift for a fiancé. Edward Elgar composed Salut d'Amour in 1888, and it has become one of his most enduring miniatures. Written in a flowing, lyrical style, the piece captures both the intimacy of a personal dedication and the elegant sentimentality of the late Romantic era. Andrew Davis conducts the BBC Symphony Orchestra.

Salut d'amour by Edward Elgar. Proof that not all declarations of love require opera-length timing or orchestral drama. Sometimes a few well-chosen phrases will do the job, and ideally get performed at weddings for the next 135 years. Andrew Davis and the BBC Symphony Orchestra performed. If you want to learn more about composers and how they create and adapt their music, head to our website, theclassicalstation.org, and click on the News and Reviews tab for Rob Kennedy's May 12th interview with composer and arranger Daniel Powers, who has some illuminating thoughts on how it all works in this computerized world. Peaceful Reflections continues through the hour with Robert Schumann's Fantasy in C, composed in 1836. The work was originally conceived as a tribute to Beethoven and intended to support the construction of a monument in his honor. Thoughts of separation from his future wife, Clara, were also on his mind as he penned the work. The piece shifts from passion and introspection to moments of almost improvised freedom. At once deeply personal and structurally imaginative, it is among Schumann's most powerful piano works. Performing Schumann's Fantasy in C on the piano is Leif Ove Andsnes.

On Peaceful Reflections was Robert Schumann's Fantasy in C, performed by Norwegian pianist Leif Ove Andsnes. I am Susan McMillan. In about 15 minutes, it will be time for my colleague Garland Martin Christensen to keep the music playing on Sleepers Awake, the classical station's overnight to early waking hours program of great classics. She will be playing orchestral music by Frank Bridge, Beethoven's Trio in C for two oboes and English horn, and Mendelssohn's incidental music to A Midsummer Night's Dream, to name just a few, all wonderful music curated just for you. Until that time comes, here is Peter Tchaikovsky's Memory of a Dear Place. Julia Fischer is the violin soloist. Yakov Kreitzberg performs on piano.

0: What a beautiful piece we just heard by the immortal Peter Ilyich Tchaikovsky, his Memory of a Dear Place, performed on violin by Julia Fischer and the pianist Yakov Kreisberg, here on the Classical Station.
1: William Shakespeare once wrote, "If music be the food of love, play on." 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
0: Salutations, my lovelies. I am Garland Martin Christensen, your humble host, and we are going to be experiencing Sleepers Awake. I want to thank Susan McMillan, my lovely colleague, for her peaceful reflections, and we are going to be getting Sleepers Awake started. Our first composer is Claude Debussy, who unfortunately died of cancer during the German siege of Paris at the age of 55, but he left many unfinished operatic projects, including two based upon stories by Edgar Allan Poe, which was The Devil in the Belfry and The Fall of the House of Usher, plus one based upon Shakespeare's As You Like It. And he was a well-known fan of both, as am I. So, we will be hearing Claude Debussy's Nocturnes, performed by the London Symphony Orchestra with the Ambrosian Singers, with John McCarthy, the chorus master, and Andre Previn conducting, here on the Classical Station.

What a lovely, dreamy, ethereal piece we just heard, which was Claude Debussy's Nocturnes, performed by the London Symphony Orchestra with the Ambrosian Singers and John McCarthy, chorus master, with Andre Previn conducting here on the Classical Station. We are having something very special coming up. 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Saturday, June 6th, 11 a.m. to 2 p.m. right here at the station, which is 1928 Chalk Road in Wake Forest, North Carolina. 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This is a gratitude event for our members and a thank you to everyone who makes WCPE possible. So please come to that event. Again, it's going to be June 6th, 11 a.m. to 2 p.m. right here at the station. And I'll bet you dollars to donuts you will get to meet some of your favorite announcer personalities there as well at the event. So, our next composer we are featuring is Felix Mendelssohn, who was described by Queen Victoria as the greatest musical genius since Mozart, as well as the most amiable and affable man. His wedding march is heard as brides walk down the aisle all over the world, but we are going to hear his selections from Incidental Music to A Midsummer Night's Dream. So, also a Shakespeare fan like myself. This will be performed by the Chicago Symphony Orchestra with James Levine conducting here on the Classical Station, where we love classical music every bit as much as you do.

0: You just heard Felix Mendelssohn's selections from Incidental Music to A Midsummer Night's Dream, performed by the Chicago Symphony Orchestra with James Levine conducting here on the Classical Station.
1: 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The important time period of classical music began over at least three, maybe four centuries ago. And thanks to listeners like you, the Classical Station can continue spreading the joy of the timeless genre that is classical music all around the world for generations to come.
0: Welcome back to Sleepers Awake. I'm Garland Martin Christensen, your host throughout the night. And our next piece is by Francis Poulenc, who was almost entirely self-taught, unlike many of the other composers, never attended a conservatory or had any formal training other than a few early piano lessons, and then learned the rest himself. We will hear his sonata for oboe and piano with Colin Meyer performing oboe and Erica Rayman performing on the piano here on the Classical Station.

just heard Francis Poulenc's Sonata for Oboe and Piano, performed by Colin Mayer on oboe and Erica Raymond performing piano here on the Classical Station. Our next piece is going to be from Carl Maria von Weber. And he was renowned for having exceptionally long thumbs and was quite a prolific pianist, where his thumbs were a significant physical advantage that allowed him to play piano notes that were very far apart, allowing for wide, complex stretches few could replicate. But we will be hearing his Clarinet Concerto No. 2 in E-flat, Opus 74, performed by the Dresden State Orchestra, with Herbert Blomstedt conducting and Sabine Meyer performing on clarinet, here on the Classical Station.

You just heard Carl Maria von Weber's Clarinet Concerto No. 2 in E-flat, Opus 74, performed by the Dresden State Orchestra, with Herbert Blomstedt conducting and Sabine Meyer performing clarinet here on the Classical Station. Our next piece will be by Wolfgang Amadeus Mozart, who was famously mischievous and loved to play all sorts of different pranks. He would jump out at his friends when they would come by, and he would also write little funny limericks about them. But it seemed to annoy more people than not. We will hear his Piano Sonata No. 13 in B-flat, catalog K333, subtitled Lentz, performed by Mao Fujita, performing piano.

0: You just heard Wolfgang Amadeus Mozart's lovely piano sonata number 13 in B-flat, catalog K333, subtitled Linz, performed by Mao Fuzita, playing the piano, here on the Classical Station.
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0: Welcome back to Sleepers Awake. 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Next, we're going to have a piece by Ludwig von Beethoven, who, much like Mozart, would often hide and jump out and scare his friends as well, and also write funny songs about them, much to their chagrin. So these two famous composers considered themselves a couple of big-time pranksters. We will hear Ludwig von Beethoven's Trio in C for two oboes and English horn, Opus 87, performed by the Consortium Classicum, here on the Classical Station.

You just heard Ludwig von Beethoven's Trio in C for two oboes and English horn, Opus 87, performed by the Consortium Classicum here on the Classical Station. Our next piece is by Frank Bridge, entitled Moonlight from the Sea, performed by the Ulster Orchestra with Vernon Hanley conducting.

You just heard Frank Bridges' Moonlight from the Sea, performed by the Ulster Orchestra with Vernon Hanley conducting, here on the Classical Station. WCPE, the Classical Station, invites you to our second annual Member Appreciation Music Giveaway, which will be Saturday, June 6th from 11 a.m. to 2 p.m. right here at the station. We're at 1928 Chalk Road in Wake Forest, North Carolina. This free event is for members who would like to browse a wide selection of music and take home albums and CDs at absolutely no cost. 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

And I think I would have taken some candy from Mr. Brahms. But I think that was a very sweet thing for him to do for the poor street children in the back in the day. We will hear Johannes Brahms' String Quartet No. 1 in F, Opus 88, performed by the Shanghai Quartet with Arnold Steinhardt performing viola.

0: just heard Johannes Brahms String Quartet No. 1 in F, Opus 88, performed by the Shanghai Quartet with Arnold Steinhardt performing viola here on the Classical Station.
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0: Our next piece is by Alice Mary Smith, Symphony in A Minor, performed by the London Mozart Players, with Howard Shelley conducting, here on the Classical Station.

You just heard Alice Mary Smith's Symphony in A Minor, performed by the London Mozart Players, with Howard Shelley conducting here on the Classical Station. Our next piece will be Joseph Haydn. But before we hear some Haydn, I did want to let you know that WCPE, the Classical Station, invites you to our second annual Member Appreciation Music Giveaway. 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We're at 1928 Chalk Road in Wake Forest, North Carolina. 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

That was Joseph Haydn's Trio in F for Piano, Flute, and Cello, performed by Classical Chrome here on the Classical Station. 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Next, we will hear Johann Baptist von Hall, who was born into a family of indentured servants in Bohemia, but his exceptional music talent eventually allowed him to buy his own freedom and independence. We will hear his Sinfonia in F, Umea Sinfonietta, performing with Jukka-Pekka Saraciti conducting here on the Classical Station.

0: You just heard Johann Baptist von Hall, his Sinfonietta in F, performed by the Umea Sinfonietta with Yuka Pekka-Sarity, conducting here on the Classical Station.
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0: Welcome back to Sleepers Awake. I'm your host, Garland Martin Christensen, guiding you through some lovely classical music overnight. Our next composer is Antonín Dvořák, who was famously obsessed with trains and spent a great deal of time at the Prague train station, recording engine numbers and destinations, as well as walking above the tunnels to watch the trains go by, which he said inspired his music. We will hear his string quartet in 9 in D minor, opus 34, performed by the Chilin Grian Quartet here on the Classical Station.

just heard Antonín Dvořák's String Quartet No. 9 in D minor, performed by the Chilean Girion Quartet here on the Classical Station. Next, we will have a piece by Felix Mendelssohn, his Octet in E-flat Major, Opus 20, performed by Gringolt's Quartet, here on the Classical Station.

0: You just heard Felix Mendelssohn's Octet in E-flat major, Opus 20, performed by the Gringotts Quartet here on the Classical Station.
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0: Welcome to Sleepers Awake. I'm Garland Martin Christensen, your humble host. Be sure and tune in the next hour for Rise and Shine with Richard McCorkle, where you'll have a chance to play the Classical Conundrum, which we do every Monday through Friday. Next, we are going to have a piece by Johann Sebastian Bach. We've been focusing on a couple of his sons recently as well and playing some of their music, but Bach had 20 children between two marriages, 7 with his first wife and 13 with his second. 4 of his sons also became famous composers themselves, and he was very proud of his musical family, having trained all of them himself. We're going to hear Johann Sebastian Bach's Prelude, Fugue, and Allegro, BWV 998, with David Russell performing on classical guitar here on the Classical Station.

You just heard Johann Sebastian Bach's Prelude, Fugue, and Allegro, BWV 998, with David Russell performing classic guitar here on the Classical Station. Also, we'd like to let you know that WCPE, the Classical Station, invites you to our second annual Member Appreciation Music Giveaway. It's going to be Saturday, June 6th, 11 a.m. to 2 p.m. right here at the station. And we're located at 1928 Chalk Road in Wake Forest, North Carolina. 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Donations to help offset shipping costs are always appreciated. This is a special gratitude event, a thank you to all of our members who help make WCPE possible and keeping classical music alive for future generations. Our next piece will be Wolfgang Amadeus Mozart, who could hear an ornate and complex piece of music just once and transcribe it completely from memory perfectly. He once said, "I pay no attention whatsoever to anybody's praise or blame. I simply follow my own feelings." I love that quote. So we will hear Wolfgang Amadeus Mozart, Concertone in C for two violins and orchestra, K190, performed by the Portland Broke Orchestra with Monica Huguet, both conducting and performing violin, and Pavlo Beznosiewicz on violin as well, here on the Classical Station.

just heard Wolfgang Amadeus Mozart, Concertone in C for two violins and orchestra, K190, performed by the Portland Broke Orchestra with Monica Hoggett, both conducting and performing violin, and Pavlo Beznosiewicz, also on violin, here on the Classical Station. Our next piece is by Modest Mussorgsky, Night on Bald Mountain. It's performed by the Philadelphia Orchestra with Eugene Ormandy conducting. Enjoy.

Eugene Ormandy leading the Philadelphia Orchestra and Modest Mussorgsky's famous Night on Bald Mountain. Stay tuned. Rise and Shine is coming your way. We'll have cellist Yo-Yo Ma performing with the St. Paul Chamber Orchestra, music of Enrique Granados, and so much more coming up on your home for the world's greatest classical music, theclassicalstation.org.

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Good morning, and welcome to Rise and Shine here on the Classical Station. My name is Emily Moss. I'm filling in for Richard McCorkle, and I'm delighted and honored to be here with you this morning, sharing great classical music with you. This hour, we'll hear Luigi Boccherini's Cello Concerto No. 9, Arturo Marques' Danzón No. 2, performed by the Simón Bolívar Youth Orchestra of Venezuela. A little later on, we'll celebrate the birth of an important composer and tease a work that is played at 3 p.m. But first, let's take a look at the weather for those of us in Central North Carolina. Today, it will be sunny with a high near 94. We'll have light winds staying between 5 to 10 miles per hour. Tonight, it will be clear with a low around 68. And tomorrow on Tuesday, it looks sunny with a high near 94. Light winds staying between 3 to 7 miles per hour. And Tuesday night, the wind stays the same with a low down to 68. Wednesday looks like a sunny day with a high reaching 95, light wind of 5 to 7 miles per hour, and Wednesday night looks cloudy with a low around 69. Currently at the Raleigh-Durham International Airport, we have a few clouds and it's 70 degrees Fahrenheit. We'll begin with Italian composer Felice Giardini, who lived from 1716 to 1796. He was an Italian composer, singer, harpsichordist, and violin virtuoso. He started playing professionally at the age of 12. The Vivaldi Project performs his trio in F, Opus 20, No. 2.

tuneful and balanced music of Italian composer Felice Giardini. The Vivaldi Project performed his trio in F, Opus 20, number 2. And now for a clue for our classical conundrum. This week's theme for the classical conundrum is the classical period. What are the years of the classical period? If you know the answer, you can message me on Facebook or give me a call at 919-556-0123. That question again is, what are the years of the classical period? And now we'll hear music inspired by the paintings of Francisco Goya, Enrico Granados' Fandango by Candlelight from Goyescas. We'll hear Alicia de la Rocha perform.

pianist Alicia de la Rocha performing Enrique Granados' Fandango by Candlelight from Goyescas. You're listening to Rise and Shine here on the Classical Station. Back to the Baroque period, we'll hear the Recorder Trio in F, composed by Giuseppe Sammartini. Members of the Camerata of Cologne perform.

Giuseppe Sammartini's Ricordo Trio in F, performed by the members of the Camerata of Cologne. 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And now we'll hear the famous cellist Yo-Yo Ma perform with the St. Paul Chamber Orchestra in Luigi Boccherini's Cello Concerto No. 9 in B-flat. Pinchas Zukerman leads the way.

Music of Luigi Boccherini. The cello concerto number 9 in B flat was performed by the famous cellist Yo-Yo Ma and the St. Paul Chamber Orchestra. Pinkus Zuckerman was our director. Thank you so much for listening and supporting the music you love here on the Classical Station, where we are here for you 24 hours a day and every single day of the year. Arturo Marquez is a Mexican composer who was born in 1950. We'll hear his best known work, Danzón No. 2. Gustavo Dudamel leads the Simón Bolívar Youth Orchestra of Venezuela in this performance.

0: rousing and exciting music of Mexican composer Arturo Marquez. We heard the Danzón No. 2 performed by the Simón Bolívar Youth Orchestra of Venezuela. Gustavo Dudamel was our director. Don't go anywhere. We're celebrating the birth of an important composer, enjoying music of Antonio Vivaldi, and so much more coming your way on Rise and Shine here on the Classical Station.
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0: 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Good morning. You've joined me, Emily Moss, for Rise and Shine here on the Classical Station. I'm filling in for Richard McCorkle, and I'm delighted to be here with you this morning. This morning, we'll enjoy music of Antonio Vivaldi, Isaac Albéniz, Antonin Dvorak, and so much more. But first, let's take a look at the weather for those of us in Central North Carolina. Today will be sunny with a high reaching 95. Tonight will be clear with a low around 68, with winds staying calm between 5 to 7 miles per hour. Tomorrow on Tuesday, it's sunny with a high near 94, and Tuesday night stays clear with a low around 68, and that wind stays between 5 to 7 miles per hour. Wednesday will be sunny with a high near 95, and Wednesday night looks cloudy with a low around 69. Currently at the Raleigh-Durham International Airport, we have a fair amount of clouds, and it's 71 degrees Fahrenheit. Carl Goldmark was born on this day, May 18th, in 1830. He was largely self-taught as a composer, but taught violin and played in theaters during the day. He's famous for having taught Jean Sibelius, and for blending German Romantic traditions with Hungarian Jewish folk influences. One of his most famous orchestrated pieces is the Rustic Wedding Symphony, which we'll hear the bride song in just a little bit. But stay tuned for 3 p.m. where we will feature the whole entire Rustic Wedding Symphony, Opus 26. Jesus Lobos Cobos leads the Los Angeles Philharmonic in the bride song from the Rustic Wedding Symphony, composed by Carl Goldmark.

The Bride Song from Carl Goldmark's Rustic Wedding Symphony, Opus 26. Carl Goldmark was born on this day, May 18th in 1830, and we are featuring the entire Rustic Wedding Symphony during As You Like It with your host, James Steelman, today. Jesus Lopez Cobos led the Los Angeles Philharmonic. This week's theme for the Classical Conundrum is the Classical Period. And today our question is, what are the years of the Classical Period? If you know the answer, message me on Facebook or give me a call at 919-556-0123. We are looking for the years of the Classical Period. We'll now enjoy violinist Federico Guglielmo performing with I Solisti Italiani in Antonio Vivaldi's Violin Concerto in A Minor, Opus 4, Number 4.

Violinist Federico Guglielmo gave an invigorating performance of Antonio Vivaldi's Violin Concerto in A Minor, Opus 4, Number 4. Guglielmo was accompanied by I Solisti Italiani. The Classical Station is thrilled to announce the recipients of the 2026 Education Fund grant cycle. 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John Williams, guitarist, will perform Isaac Albini's Asturias, Leyenda, from Suite Española, Opus 47. Leyenda means legend, and Asturias is a Spanish principality.

A work with two names, Asturias and Leyenda from Suite Española, Opus 47, composed by Isaac Albéniz and performed for us by John Williams, guitarist. You're listening to Rise and Shine here on the Classical Station. My name is Emily Moss, and I'm so glad you're here. We'll now hear Jaap Schroeder lead the Concerto Amsterdam in Francesco Antonio Rosati's Horn Concerto in D minor. Herman Baumann is our horn soloist.

horn soloist Herman Bauman performing with the Concerto Amsterdam under the direction of Jaap Schroeder for Francesco Antonio Rossetti's Horn Concerto in D minor. This week, Monday Night at the Symphony features the Royal Concertgebouw Orchestra, which was founded in 1888. The program features a special performance of Ludwig van Beethoven's Symphony No. 9 in D minor, the Choral Symphony, performed by the orchestra and the Netherlands Radio Chorus. The concert begins tonight at 8 p.m. Eastern after Drop the Needle, only on the Classical Station. Thanks to iBiblio at the University of North Carolina for its streaming support. iBiblio, the Internet's library, helps the Classical Station bring great classical music to the world. And now we'll hear the tragic overture composed by Antonín Dvořák. Pietari Inkanen leads the German Radio Philharmonic.

0: The Tragic Overture, composed by Antonín Dvořák. Pietari Iikkanen led the German Radio Philharmonic. Don't go anywhere. We have the clue and the answer to the classical conundrum coming up your way here on the Classical Station.
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0: Good morning, and welcome to Rise and Shine here on the Classical Station. My name is Emily Moss, and I'm honored to be here with you this morning, enjoying great classical music, revealing the answer to the classical conundrum, and connecting with you here on the Classical Station. This hour, we'll hear the Pas de Trois from Swan Lake, composed by Tchaikovsky. We'll also hear the Mother Goose Suite a little bit later on this morning, composed by Maurice Ravel. First, let's take a look at the weather for those of us in central North Carolina. Today, it's sunny with a high near 95, with winds staying between 5 to 7 miles per hour. Tonight will be clear with a low around 68. Tomorrow on Tuesday, it looks sunny with a high near 94, winds staying calm between 3 to 7 miles per hour, and Tuesday night is clear with a low around 68. Wednesday, we'll have the same high of 95, winds staying the same between 5 to 7 miles per hour, and it's cloudy at night, partly cloudy with a low around 69. Currently at the Raleigh-Durham International Airport, it's warming up at 74 degrees Fahrenheit, and we have a fair amount of clouds. We'll begin our 8 a.m. hour with the Spring Song from Song Without Words in A, Opus 62, Number 6. This is originally composed by Felix Mendelssohn, but we have an arrangement by Fritz Kreisler, featuring violinist Anna-Sophie Mutter and pianist Andre Previn.

A sweet and delightful performance of the song Spring Song from Song Without Words in A. Originally composed by Felix Mendelssohn and arranged for us by Fritz Kreisler, violinist Anna-Sophie Mutter performed with pianist Andre Previn. Neville Marriner will lead the Los Angeles Chamber Orchestra in Ottorino Respighi's Three Dances from Ancient Airs and Dances Suite No. 1. But first, let's reveal the clue to the classical conundrum before we reveal the answer at 8:30. This week's theme for the classical conundrum is the classical period, and we are looking for the years of the classical period. If you know the answer, send me a message on Facebook or give me a call at 919-556-0123. And now, Ottorino Respighi's Three Dances from Ancient Airs and Dances, Suite No. 1, performed by the Los Angeles Chamber Orchestra.

A regal and satisfying performance of Otarina Respighi's Three Dances from Ancient Airs and Dances, Suite Number 1. Neville Mariner was the director of the Los Angeles Chamber Orchestra. Join George Leaf during Classical Cafe between 11 a.m. and 12 noon this Wednesday, May 20th, for your chance to win the Classical Station's ticket giveaway. We'll be offering a pair of subscription tickets courtesy of Chompy Quartet for all three performances in their 2026 summer series, The Union Forever, Ideas of America on May 22nd, My Brother's Keeper on June 11th, and Kind of Blue on June 18th. All performances are at Baldwin Auditorium in Durham. More information and tickets at chompy.org. You're listening to Rise and Shine here on the Classical Station. We'll now hear the pas de deux from Act 1 of Swan Lake, Opus 20, a preview to some of the ballet music we feature on Saturdays on Point at 1 p.m. on Saturdays. This is, of course, composed by Peter Ilyich Tchaikovsky, and we'll hear Leonard Slotkin lead the St. Louis Symphony Orchestra. Jacques Itzrelevich plays the violin.

0: Peter Ilyich Tchaikovsky's Pas de Deux from Act 1 of Swan Lake, Opus 20. Jacques Israelevich played the violin with the St. Louis Symphony Orchestra.
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This week's theme for the Classical Conundrum is the classical period. Today we are looking for the years the classical period existed. And the answer is the years for the classical period is roughly 1750 to 1820. Music shifted from the ornate, complex textures of the Baroque era to the clear, balanced, and structured style of the classical period. And I'm so grateful we heard from Bill and Mebben, Fernando and Marion Snowcamp, Alicia and Mebben, Stephen in Hillsborough, Tom in Garner, Andrew in Jackson, Mississippi, Jackson in Raleigh, Greg in Vermont, Michael in Peoria, Illinois, Cynthia in Clayton, Matt in Burlington, Wanda in Hope Mills, Gordon and Linda in the center of the universe, Alan in Morrisville, Christina, Noel, Emilio, and Oscar in Greensboro, Barb and Carrie, Stephen Graham, Thayer in Chapel Hill, Julie from Facebook, Ray in Alberta, Jim in Rocky Mount, Greg and Pamela in Morrisville, Henrik in Chapel Hill, Willard in Apex, Lisa and Carlos in Durham, Charlie in Williamston, Doug and Carrie, Bev in Durham, Paul from Facebook, Dennis in Wheaton, Illinois, Greg and Julie in Cleveland Heights, Jim in Liberty, Andrew in St. Louis, Missouri, and Jenny in Durham. Thank you so much for listening today and for playing the Classical Conundrum. We'll now hear Wolfgang Amadeus Mozart's Piano Sonata number 11 in A. This is the one that has the Rondo alla Turca, or the Turkish Rondo. We'll hear pianist Murray Pariah perform.

pianist Murray Pariah performing Wolfgang Amadeus Mozart's Piano Sonata No. 11 in A. You're listening to Rise and Shine here on the Classical Station, where we are here for you and we are supported by our listeners. So it is because of you that we are able to stream great classical music online for everyone at theclassicalstation.org. And now we'll hear Yehudu Menuhin lead the English Chamber Orchestra in Edward Elgar's Song of the Morning.

0: A charming performance of Edward Elgar's Song of the Morning, Yehudi Menuhin led the English Chamber Orchestra. 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
0: Good morning and welcome to Rise and Shine here on the Classical Station. My name is Emily Moss. I'm filling in for Richard McCorkle and I'm so glad you're here this morning. This morning we'll hear the great guitarist Sharon Isbin perform Johann Sebastian Bach's Lute Suite in E minor. We'll also hear a ballet suite composed by Maurice Ravel. First, let's take a look at the weather for those of us in central North Carolina. Today is sunny with a high near 95. We'll have light wind between 5 to 7 miles per hour. Tonight will be clear with a low around 68. Tomorrow on Tuesday, we have a high near 94 with the same light wind between 3 to 7 miles per hour. Tuesday night will be clear with a low around 68. Wednesday will be a sunny and hot day with a high near 95, and Wednesday night will be cloudy with a low around 69. Currently at the Raleigh-Durham International Airport, it's heating up at 78 degrees Fahrenheit, and we have a fair amount of clouds. We'll begin with the Barnman Sinfonietta performing Michael Haydn's Symphony No. 22 in D. Harold Farberman leads the way.

This symphony number 22 in D, composed by Michael Haydn. Harold Farberman led the Barnum Sinfonietta. Charles Mouch will lead the Boston Symphony Orchestra in Maurice Ravel's Mother Goose Suite.

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Friday, May 22nd, North Carolina Museum of Art at Raleigh at 7:30 p.m. More information at mallarmemusic.org. Thank you so much for tuning in to Rise and Shine here on the Classical Station. My name is Emily Moss, and Richard McCorkle should be back with you tomorrow morning. I invite you to stay tuned for Classical Cafe with your host, George Leaf. We'll feature an overture by Georg Philipp Telemann and a piano concerto performed by Daniel Barenboim. But first, we'll hear guitarist Sharon Isbin perform the Lute Suite in E minor, composed by Johann Sebastian Bach.

0: bringing today's Rise and Shine to a delightful conclusion. We heard music by Johann Sebastian Bach, his Lute Suite in E minor, BWV 996, played for us on the guitar by Sharon Isbin. Classical Cafe is up next.
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0: Welcome to Classical Cafe. I'm your host, George Leaf. Delighted to have you listening along with me this Monday morning. I look forward to sharing some great music with you. But first, my thanks to Emily Moss for getting us off to a great start with today's Rise and Shine. We begin our program with music by Wolfgang Amadeus Mozart, his Piano Concerto No. 21 in C major. Mozart completed this concerto in 1785. Its lilting on Dante's second movement was made particularly famous because of its use in the score for, in 1967 Swedish movie entitled Elvira Madigan. In our recording, Daniel Barenboim both plays the piano solo and conducts the Berlin Philharmonic.

The marvelous music of Mozart to begin today's Classical Cafe. We heard his Piano Concerto No. 21 in C major. In that recording, Daniel Barenboim both played the piano solo and conducted the Berlin Philharmonic. What are your classical music favorites? We'd love to play them as requests and or dedications on All Request Friday and the Saturday Evening Request Program. 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I hope you'll join me during Classical Cafe at 11 o'clock on Wednesday, May 20th, for your chance to win the Classical Station's ticket giveaway. We will be offering a pair of subscription tickets courtesy of the Chompy Quartet for all three performances in their 2026 summer series. The Union Forever, Ideas of America on May 22nd, My Brother's Keeper on June 11th, and Kind of Blue on June 18th. All the performances will be at Baldwin Auditorium in Durham. More information tickets available at chompy.org. And now to round out this hour of Classical Cafe, we turn to one of the greats of the Baroque era, Georg Philipp Telemann, who lived from 1681 to 1767. We have chosen his overture in B-flat major. In the Baroque era, an overture didn't mean what we think of as an overture today, a single movement piece. An overture for Telemann was a multi-movement piece, or what we call a suite today. This one has nine movements. Trevor Pinnock conducts the English concert.

0: We have enjoyed the music of Georg Philipp Telemann. That was his overture in B-flat major. In our recording, Trevor Pinnock conducted the English concert. Looking ahead to our next hour on Classical Cafe, we'll have works read by Antonín Dvořák, Anton Reicha, and Johann Sebastian Bach. You won't want to miss a note.
1: We've got brass, trumpets and trombones, tubas and horns. 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
0: Welcome back to Classical Cafe. I'm your host, George Leaf. So glad to have you listening along with me this Monday morning. WCPE, the classical station, invites you to our second annual Member Appreciation Music Giveaway on Saturday, June 6th from 11 a.m. to 2 p.m. right here at the station, 1928 Chalk Road in Wake Forest. 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This is a gratitude event, a thank you to everyone who makes WCPE possible. And now we begin this hour of our program with a tone poem by Antonín Dvořák, The Wood Dove. In 1896, after returning to Prague from his several years in the United States as director of the National Conservatory of Music in New York City, Dvořák wrote a set of tone poems based on poems by Czech composer Karolmir, Czech poet Karol Jaromír Erben, and they all tell rather gruesome stories. The Wood Dove is about a woman who poisons her husband and is then haunted by the plaintive song of a wood dove. In this recording, Nicholas Harnoncourt conducts the Royal Concertgebouw Orchestra.

A somber work from the pen of Antonín Dvořák, his tone poem, The Wood Dove. Nicholas Harancourt conducted the Royal Concertgebouw Orchestra in our recording. This week, Monday Night of the Symphony features the Royal Concertgebouw Orchestra, which was founded in 1888. The program features a special performance of Beethoven's Symphony No. 9 in D minor, the Choral Symphony, performed by the orchestra and the Netherlands Radio Chorus. The concert begins tonight at 8 p.m. Eastern, right after Drop the Needle, only on theclassicalstation.org. Next on Classical Cafe, music by Anton Reicha, who lived from 1770 to 1836. Born in Prague, he lived for several years in Bonn, where he befriended Beethoven. Reicha later moved to Vienna and finally to Paris, where he was a professor at the Paris Conservatory. Reicha was best known for his works for wind ensembles. We'll hear his quintet in E minor, Opus 88, No. 1, performed for us by the Bel Fiato Quintet.

We have enjoyed the music of Anton Reicha. That was his Wind Quintet in E minor, Opus 88, number 1. It was played for us by the Bel Fiato Quintet. The Classical Station is listener-supported. 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And now to round out this hour of Classical Cafe, we return to the Baroque era. In 1721, Johann Sebastian Bach wrote a set of 6 concerti to fulfill a commission from the Margrave of Brandenburg, a Prussian aristocrat. Bach was hoping that the Margrave might be so impressed he'd offer him a position at his court. Unfortunately for Bach, no job offer was forthcoming, and he was never paid for the music either. And nevertheless, we refer to these wonderful works as the Brandenburg Concerti. We'll hear Brandenburg Concerto No. 4 as Rinaldo Alessandrini leads Capriccio Italiano.

0: The immortal music of Johann Sebastian Bach. We enjoyed his Brandenburg Concerto No. 4 in G major. Rinaldo Alessandrini led Capriccio Italiano in our recording. 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You won't want to miss a note.
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0: Welcome back to Classical Cafe. I'm your host, George Leaf. So glad to have you listening along with me this Monday morning. We begin this hour of our program with one of the most popular of all the works by Johannes Brahms, his Academic Festival Overture. In 1880, Brahms learned that he was to be given an honorary doctorate from the University of Breslau. He hoped at first that a simple letter of thanks would suffice, but he was told that a composition was expected. The piece he wrote is his Academic Festival Overture, based on student drinking songs. In our recording, Alfred Gerhardt conducts the Royal Promenade Orchestra.

an exhilarating work by Johannes Brahms. That was his academic festival overture. Alfred Gerhardt conducted the Royal Promenade Orchestra. The Classical Station is thrilled to announce the recipients of the 2026 Education Fund Grant Cycle. 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Next on Classical Cafe, a work by the British composer Sir Edward German, who lived from 1862 to 1936. He was best known for his stage music. His ancestry was Welsh, and in 1904 he wrote his Welsh Rhapsody. We'll hear it now as Sir Alexander Gibson conducts the Scottish National Orchestra.

Music by Sir Edward German. That was his Welsh Rhapsody. Sir Alexander Gibson conducted the Scottish National Orchestra. 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And did you know that we have a YouTube channel? 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Give us a follow as we add exciting and informative content on a regular basis. Classical Cafe continues now with a famous work by French composer Camille Saint-Saëns, his Danse Macabre, a work written in 1874. Nikolai Schepp-Schneider conducts the National Orchestra of Lyon in this recording.

Music by Camille Saint-Saëns, we heard his Danse Macabre. Nikolai Schepp-Schneider conducted the National Orchestra of Lyon in that recording. Love classical music? 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And now for our penultimate piece, we have for you a charming chamber work by Robert Schumann, his fantasy pieces, Opus 73. Schumann wrote the three movements of this work for clarinet and piano in just 2 days in 1849. In our recording, Daniel Schifrin plays the clarinet, Carol Rosenberger plays the piano.

Music from the pen of Robert Schumann. We heard his fantasy pieces, Opus 73. In that recording, Daniel Schifrin played the clarinet, Carol Rosenberger played the piano. Well, it has been my great pleasure to bring you the music today on Classical Cafe. And I invite you to stay tuned for As You Like It coming up next. Your host, James Steelman, will have works for you by Ludwig van Beethoven, Eric Coates, Jean Sibelius, and other great composers. Well, we haven't had any dance music today, so let's turn to the composer known as the Waltz King, Johann Strauss Jr. Well, here is waltz entitled Fairy Tales from the Orient, Opus 444. Zubin Mehta conducts the Vienna Philharmonic.

0: applause for the Vienna Philharmonic and conductor Zubin Mehta in their performance of music of Johann Strauss Jr., Fairy Tales from the Orient Waltz, Opus 444. My name is George Leaf. I hope you've enjoyed the music today as much as I've enjoyed bringing it to you. Please stay tuned now for As You Like It with your host, James Steelman.
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2: 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I'm James Steelman. 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Now, we are looking into a wonderful lineup today. Beethoven's late sonata Genius, some light English music, Liszt at his most cinematic, and a trip to Karelia with Sibelius. Plus, Handel's explosive celebration, Rachmaninoff's devilish variations, and a rustic wedding you won't want to miss. We get started with Ludwig von Beethoven's Piano Sonata No. 28 in A, Opus 101. This was the first of his 5 late sonatas, written in 1816 when he was completely deaf. And what's remarkable is how conversational it feels. Beethoven actually even opened the marking Etwas belebthaft und mit der engsten Empfindung, somewhat lively and with the most intimate feeling, it says. He was essentially reinventing what a piano sonata could be, moving away from public brilliance towards something much more personal. You'll hear Murray Pariah at the piano.

Murray Pariah at the piano performing Ludwig von Beethoven's Piano Sonata No. 28 in A, Opus 101. Next we have Eric Coates and the Three Elizabeths Suite. Coates wrote this in 1944, dedicating each movement to a different Queen Elizabeth. The first to Elizabeth of York of the 15th century, the second to the first Queen Elizabeth, and third to the then reigning Queen Elizabeth, who is actually still Princess Elizabeth when he started composing. It's a lovely example of the British light music tradition, tuneful, impeccably crafted, and unapologetically charming. The East of England Orchestra plays, Malcolm Navarro conducting.

Malcolm Nabarro conducted the East of England Orchestra in that performance of the Three Elizabeths Suite, composed by Eric Coates. Explore the Classical Station's vast archive of vinyl with Vince Tolona on Drop the Needle this week, featuring Russian Romanticism of Tchaikovsky's Symphony No. 5 with the Leningrad Philharmonic. Drop the Needle airs Monday at 7 p.m. only on the Classical Station. Next up, we have Franz Liszt's Les Préludes. This is actually the third of Liszt's 12 symphonic poems, and it became his most popular by far. The title comes from a Lamartine's poem, but Liszt wasn't illustrating the text so much as exploring his own thematic transformation technique, where a single musical idea evolves completely across a work. You might recognize the concept from old Hollywood epics. This piece practically invented the sound of cinematic grandeur. Herbert von Karajan leads the Philharmonia Orchestra.

0: Les Preludes, composed by Franz Liszt and performed here by the Philharmonia Orchestra under the direction of Herbert von Karajan.
1: 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From any place in the world, any day of the week, any hour of the day, immerse yourself in the bliss of classical sounds. 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

0: And this is As You Like It on the Classical Station, keeping great classical music alive for future generations, thanks to you, our listeners. 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I'm James Steelman. Coming up, we'll be enjoying works by George Frideric Handel and Sergei Rachmaninoff, but first, Jean Sibelius and his Karelia Suite, Opus 11. Karelia is a province in southern Finland, and this music was originally written in 1893 for a historical tableau vivant, a kind of live pageant celebrating Finnish history. Sibelius later extracted this three-movement suite, and it's some of his most immediately appealing music. The intermezzo was actually meant to depict a tax collection scene, though Sibelius made it sound far more elegant than it sounds. Jukka-Pekka Sarasta conducts the Finnish Radio Symphony Orchestra.
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Jean Sibelius and his Karelia Suite, Opus 11, performed here by Jukka-Pekka Saraste, conducting the Finnish Radio Symphony Orchestra. This week, Monday Night at the Symphony features the Royal Concertgebouw Orchestra, which was founded in 1888. The program features a special performance of Ludwig van Beethoven's Symphony No. 9 in D minor, the Choral Symphony, performed by the orchestra and the Netherlands Radio Chorus. The concert begins tonight at 8 p.m. Eastern, after Drop the Needle, only on theclassicalstation.org. George Frederick Handel's music for the Royal Fireworks was commissioned in 1749 to celebrate the end of the War of the Austrian Succession and the Treaty of Aix-la-Chapelle. The original outdoor performance in London's Green Park apparently involved a massive fireworks display, some malfunctioning rockets, and a pavilion that caught fire. Handel scored it for a huge wind band and no strings at all because he wanted it to carry across the open air. Martin Perlman leads the Boston Baroque.

Music for the Royal Fireworks, composed by George Frederick Handel, performed here by Martin Perlman and the Boston Baroque. Join George Leaf during Classical Cafe between 11 a.m. and 12 noon on Wednesday, May 20th, for your chance to win the Classical Station's ticket giveaway. We'll be offering a pair of subscription tickets courtesy of the Ciampi Quartet for all three performances in their 2026 summer series: The Union Forever, Ideas of America on May 22nd, My Brother's Keeper on June 11th, and Kind of Blue on June 18th. All performances are at the Baldwin Auditorium in Durham. More information and tickets at ciampi.org. Sergei Rachmaninoff's Rhapsody on a Theme of Paganini, Opus 43, is essentially a set of 24 variations on the same specific caprice that Paganini made famous. Rachmaninoff treats it almost like a piano concerto, and the 18th variation is the one everyone waits for. It's actually an inversion of Paganini's theme, turned from minor to major. And Rachmaninoff reportedly composed it in a single day. Anna Fedorova is our pianist with the St. Gallen Symphony Orchestra, Modestas Pitrenas, conducting.

0: Anna Fodorova is our pianist with the St. Gallen Symphony Orchestra under the direction of Modestas Petrenas.
1: 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The important time period of classical music began over at least three, maybe four centuries ago. And thanks to listeners like you, the classical station can continue spreading the joy of the timeless genre that is classical music all around the world for generations to come.
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0: This is As You Like It on the Classical Station, where we love this music every bit as much as you do. My name is James Steelman. Coming up, we'll be enjoying works by Henry Purcell and Gabriel Fauré, but first, we'll be enjoying Carl Goldmark's Rustic Wedding Symphony, Opus 26. Goldmark was a Hungarian-born composer, and he was born today, on 18th of May of 1830. He spent most of his career in Vienna, and this 1875 work is actually structured in five continuous movements rather than the traditional four. The wedding element is more atmospheric than narrative. There is a wedding march, but also a serenade and a lively dance. It was quite popular in his day, though Goldmark's reputation has faded after his death. Jesus Lopez Copos leads the Los Angeles Philharmonic.

Rustic Wedding Symphony, Opus 26, composed by birthday boy Carl Goldmark, born today in Hungary in 1830. Jesus Lopez Cobos was conducted the Los Angeles Philharmonic. All Request Friday and the Saturday evening request programs are weekly opportunities for you to share your favorite classical music with your fellow listeners. 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Henry Purcell's Sonata in C. Purcell was only about 22 when he wrote this, working in the shadow of the Italian style that had swept through England after the Restoration. What's striking is how confidently he handles the Italian sonata form while keeping the unmistakable English sense of directness. Henry Purcell's Sonata in C, performed by the King's Consort.

The King's Consort performed Henry Purcell's Sonata in C. Stay with us at the top of the hour for Allegro with Mark Schreiner. We'll be enjoying Richard Strauss, Frédéric Chopin, Ludwig van Beethoven, the 5:30 Waltz, and much, much more. That's Allegro with Mark Schreiner, immediately following As You Like It. Gabriel Fauré originally wrote his elegy, Opus 20, as the slow movement of a cello sonata that he never finished, then published it separately in 1883. It became one of his most beloved pieces, and you can hear why. The cello sings with that characteristic Fauré mixture of restraint and deep feeling. Jan-Pascal Tortelier conducts the BBC Philharmonic with cellist Peter Dixon.

0: On the classical station, cellist Peter Dixon, along with the BBC Philharmonic Orchestra under Jan Pascal Tortelier, Elegy Opus 24 by Gabriel Fauré. Coming up next on the classical station, stay tuned for the Allegro program.
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0: Thank you for listening to the Classical Station, and welcome to Allegro. Mark Schreiner with you. So glad you're with us. More great classical music lies ahead, but I wanted to invite you to join George Leaf during Classical Cafe between 11 a.m. and 12 noon Eastern on Wednesday, May 20th, for your chance to win the Classical Station's ticket giveaway. We'll offer a pair of subscription tickets, courtesy of Trompe Quartet, for three performances of their 2026 summer series: The Union Forever, Ideas of America on May 22nd, My Brother's Keeper on June 11th, and Kind of Blue on June 18th. All performances are at the Baldwin Auditorium in Durham, North Carolina. More information and tickets at chompy.org. In this hour, we have music by Beethoven, E.T.A. Hoffmann, and Frederick Chopin to look forward to. We'll hear from the German Chamber Academy of Neuss, and we'll hear an archival 1982 concert performance by Vladimir Horowitz. All that coming up ahead in this hour, but let's begin with the Concerto in D for oboe and small orchestra by Richard Strauss. Seiji Ozawa conducts the Mitu Chamber Orchestra. Our featured oboist is Fumiaki Miyamoto.

On the Classical Station, we kicked off the Allegro program with Concerto in D for oboe and small orchestra by Richard Strauss. Seiji Ozawa conducted the Mito Chamber Orchestra. Fumiaki Miyamoto was our oboist. Well, later we'll hear the Overture to Love and Jealousy, work by E.T.A. Hoffman, but first, the Coriolan Overture, Opus 62 by Beethoven. Daniel Harding conducts the German Chamber Philharmonic of Bremen.

Music of Beethoven on the classical station, Coriolan Overture Opus 62. Daniel Harding conducted the German Chamber Philharmonic of Bremen. A little later, we'll hear Chopin's Ballade No. 1 in a historic 1982 concert performance by Vladimir Horowitz. But first, the overture to Love and Jealousy by E.T.A. Hoffmann. Johannes Goritzky conducts the German Chamber Academy of Noise.

The overture to Love and Jealousy by E.T.A. Hoffmann. Johannes Goritzky conducted the German Chamber Orchestra of Noise. Ever wish you could tell us exactly what you think of the music you're hearing? Well, now you can. 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Next, Ballade No. 1 in G Minor, Opus 23 by Frédéric Chopin. Our pianist is Vladimir Horowitz in this 1982 concert performance.

on the classical station, Vladimir Horowitz, playing Ballade No. 1 in G minor by Frédéric Chopin in that 1982 archival performance. More great classical music coming up in our next hour, including a little something for National Hockey League fans. We'll have Aram Khachaturian's Saber Dance and a lot more great classical music. But first, the Bacchanal from Samson and Delilah by Camille Saint-Saëns. Eric Kunzel conducts the Cincinnati Pops Orchestra.

0: on the classical station, Camille Saint-Saëns' Raucous Bacchanal from Samson and Delilah, Cincinnati Pops Orchestra, conducted by Eric Kunzel. When we return, more great classical music.
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0: Thank you so much for listening to theclassicalstation.org. And to Allegro, I'm Mark Schreiner, so glad to be with you. More great classical music lies ahead, including our daily waltz at 5:30 p.m. Eastern. But I wanted to tell you that support comes from the North Carolina Symphony, presenting Tchaikovsky Piano Concerto No. 1 and Dvorak Symphony No. 8, Saturday, May 23rd, 8 p.m. at Carey's Cocoa Booth Amphitheater for UNC Health Summerfest. Tickets and more information at 919-733-2750 or ncsymphony.org. A little later, we'll hear an overture by Mendelssohn, and more, and we'll have our 5:30 waltz, Voices of Spring, particularly appropriate for this day in late May, by Johann Strauss Jr., all that coming up. But first, the Dance of the Rose Maidens and Saber Dance from Gaina. Fans of the NHL Buffalo Sabres will probably appreciate that work. John Williams conducts the Boston Pops Orchestra.

on the classical station, the Saber Dance, and before that, the Dance of the Rose Maidens from Aram Khachaturian's Gyna. John Williams conducted the Boston Pops Orchestra. To let you catch your breath a little bit from that, we'll have now the Clarinet Concerto No. 9 in B-flat by Carl Stamitz. Paul Meyer conducts the Mannheim Chamber Philharmonic.

music of 18th century composer Carl Stamitz on the classical station, Clarinet Concerto No. 9 in B-flat, Paul Meyer conducting the Mannheim Chamber Philharmonic. Well, one more work before we have our 5:30 waltz, and that will be Voices of Spring by Johann Strauss Jr. You won't want to miss it. But first, the overture to Ruy Blas, a opera based on the legendary Spanish bandit. The work is by Felix Mendelssohn. It's played for us by the New Philharmonia Orchestra, conducted by Wolfgang Zwalisch.

the overture of Felix Mendelssohn's opera Ruy Blas on the Classical Station. Wolfgang Zwalisch conducting the new Philharmonia Orchestra. You're invited to explore the Classical Station's vast archive of vinyl with Vince Tolona on Drop the Needle. This week, featuring the Russian Romanticism of Tchaikovsky's Symphony No. 5 with the Leningrad Philharmonic. Drop the Needle airs tonight at 7 p.m. Eastern, only on the Classical Station. Well, it's that time, 5:30 Waltz, Johann Strauss Jr., Voices of Spring. Lauren Mazel conducts the Vienna Philharmonic.

a divertimento on Russian songs on a classical station composed by Henri Rabeau and played for us by the Loire Philharmonic Orchestra conducted by Pierre Durvaux. Lots more great classical music coming up in the 6 p.m. hour. We'll have Beethoven's Choral Fantasy in the key of C minor, as well as a suite of music from Nikolai Rimsky-Korsakov's Snow Maiden, and we'll have a concerto for violin and oboe by Johann Sebastian Bach. All that and more coming up in our next hour here on the Classical Station. But next, three pieces for guitar by Augustine Barrios. Our guitarist is David Russell.

0: on the classical station. Three pieces for guitar by composer Augustine Barrios. Our guitarist was David Russell. More great classical music coming up.
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0: You are indeed listening to theclassicalstation.org, and welcome to Allegro. Mark Schreiner with you. So much more great classical music ahead. We'll have a concerto for violin and oboe by Johann Sebastian Bach, a suite from The Snow Maiden by Nikolai Rimsky-Korsakov. But let's begin this hour with Choral Fantasy in C minor by Ludwig van Beethoven. Music provided by the Freiburg Baroque Orchestra and the Zurich Sing Academy. It's conducted by Pablo Harras Casado, and our pianist is Christian Beisendantout.

Music of Beethoven on the classical station, Choral Fantasy in C minor, Opus 80. The Freiburg Baroque Orchestra and Zurich Sing Academy were conducted by Pablo Harris Casado. Our featured pianist was Christian Beisenhout. Tonight, Monday night, the symphony will feature the Royal Concertgebouw Orchestra, founded in 1888, and will feature a special performance of Beethoven's Symphony No. 9 in D minor. That's the Choral Symphony, which will be performed by that orchestra and the Netherlands Radio Chorus. The concert begins tonight at 8 p.m. Eastern, and as I said, will include Beethoven's Choral Symphony, the No. 9, in its entirety this evening, right after Drop the Needle, only on the Classical Station. Well, later we'll hear some music for violin and oboe by Johann Sebastian Bach. But first, a suite of music by Nikolai Rimsky-Korsakov, Snow Maiden. Donald Jonas conducts the Czechoslovak Radio Symphony Orchestra.

the thrilling music from Nikolai Rimsky-Korsakov's Snowed Maiden on the Classical Station. Donald Janos conducted the Czechoslovak Radio Symphony Orchestra. Well, next we have a concerto in D minor for violin and oboe by Johann Sebastian Bach. The BWV number is 1060. The Bach Orchestra of Munich is conducted by Carl Richter, and our featured violinist is Otto Buchner, and our oboist, Edgar Schon.

on the Allegro program, Concerto in D Minor for Violin and Oboe by Johann Sebastian Bach. Carl Richter conducted the Bach Orchestra of Munich. Our featured violinist was Otto Buchner and our oboist Edgar Schahn. Well, you're invited at 7 p.m. Eastern, just a few moments, to listen to Vince Tolona on Drop the Needle. This week, he'll be playing authentic vinyl records featuring Russian romanticism, such as Tchaikovsky's Symphony No. 5 with the Leningrad Philharmonic. And Drop the Needle airs on Mondays at 7 p.m. Eastern, only on the Classical station, and that's only about 8 minutes from now. Next, Danzón Cubano by American composer Aaron Copland. The New York Philharmonic is conducted by Leonard Bernstein.

0: music of American composer Aaron Copland on the classical station Danzón Cubano, the Cuban dance, the New York Philharmonic conducted by Leonard Bernstein. Well, it's been a great pleasure bringing Allegro to you. I've been Mark Schreiner. And of course, please stay tuned for the warmth of analog sound with Drop the Needle and Vince Tolona coming up next here on the classical station.
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Tonight's featured recording is a performance of Tchaikovsky's Symphony No. 5, but first, an overture by Felix Mendelssohn, The Hebrides, or Fingal's Cave, Opus 26. In 1829, while visiting the Hebrides, a series of small islands off of western Scotland, Mendelssohn was overwhelmed by the scenery and wrote to his sister Fanny, "In order to make you understand how extraordinarily the Hebrides affected me, I send you the following, which came into my head," and he included the first 21 bars of the overture. The next day, Mendelssohn visited Fingal's Cave, a Gaelic name that translates to Cave of Melody. Mendelssohn gave the piece several names, including the Hebrides, the Solitary Island. The first score said Fingal's Cave, but the orchestral part said the Hebrides. Today it's known by both names. Felix Mendelssohn's The Hebrides, Fingal's Cave, Opus 26, will be performed by the Leipzig Gewandhaus Orchestra, conducted by Kurt Mazur, from a 1977 Musical Heritage Society vinyl release.

great classical music with a live announcer 24 hours a day worldwide at theclassicalstation.org and on the Classical Station app. And you'll hear nothing but vinyl on Drop the Needle Mondays at 7 p.m. Felix Mendelssohn's The Hebrides, Fingal's Cave, Opus 26, was performed by the Leipzig Gewandhaus Orchestra, conducted by Kurt Mazur, from a 1970 Musical Heritage Society vinyl release. 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This is a gratitude event. A thank you to everyone who makes WCPE possible. In his Symphony No. 5, Peter Ilyich Tchaikovsky strikes a balance between distinctively Russian flavor and Russian nationalism. But during its composition, Tchaikovsky was deeply conflicted between his conservatory training, with its formal traditions, and his personal approach to composition, which he described as music created as an emotional and expressive progression of events, and what he called an unspoken program. And when Tchaikovsky sat down to write this symphony in the spring of 1888, the idea of an unspoken program was foremost in his mind. He wrote of his complete resignation before fate and the mysterious designs of Providence. That resignation is made clear by a recurring melody that has become known as the fate motif, which undergoes a continuing evolution before the score's triumphant ending. Tonight you'll hear Peter Ilyich Tchaikovsky's Symphony No. 5 performed by one of the great Russian orchestras, the Leningrad Philharmonic, conducted by Yevgeny Mravinsky, from a 1974 Deutsche Grammophon Records vinyl release.

0: Thank you for listening to the Classical Station, listener supported and volunteer powered since 1978. Peter Ilyich Tchaikovsky's Symphony No. 5 was performed by the Leningrad Philharmonic, conducted by Yevgeny Mevensky, from a 1974 Deutsche Grammophon Records vinyl release. Listen in next week for more of the warmth that only vinyl can offer, next week featuring a recording of the Reformation Symphony No. 5 of Felix Mendelssohn. With Drop the Needle, I'm Vince Talona. Stay tuned for Mark Schreiner hosting Monday Night at the Symphony with music of Wagner, Saint-Saëns, Brahms, and the Symphony No. 9 of Ludwig van Beethoven, this week featuring the Royal Concertgebouw Orchestra, next on the Classical Station.
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3: Thank you so much for listening to The Classical Station, and welcome to Monday Night at the Symphony. I'm Mark Schreiner. So glad that you're with us tonight, as we do on Monday nights here at The Classical Station. We're profiling a single ensemble, and it's one of the finest in the world. Tonight, the Royal Concertgebouw Orchestra of the Netherlands. And we'll hear music by Brahms and Saint-Saëns. And, of course, you'll want to stay tuned through the entire program. Later, we'll hear Beethoven's Symphony No. 9, the Choral Symphony, in its entirety. Great program tonight on Monday Night, the Symphony. The Royal Concertgebouw Orchestra, based in Amsterdam, founded in 1888. It gained the royal title with a warrant from Queen Beatrix in 1988 on the occasion of its centennial, and has long been considered one of the finer orchestras in the world. They work out of the Concertgebouw, which is a building built in the late 19th century just outside of Amsterdam. Concertgebouw literally means concert building. It's considered to have the finest acoustics of any European concert hall, except perhaps the Gewandhaus. And it's known to have a reverberation of 2.2 seconds when there's an audience in the seats. So really wonderful place for classical and particularly romantic music. But let's get to that. The prelude to Act One and Love Death from Tristan and Isolde by Richard Wagner. This is a December 1974 recording on the Philips label. Bernhard Haitink conducts the Royal Concertgebouw Orchestra.